No, it's not a game to play. Your eyes, they show no fear. I burn inside and cannot wait to be. The man that feels your body close is here to set you free, to hold you near and satisfy your needs. You shiver as I touch your neck and slowly close your eyes. I can't resist you even if I try. We both surrender to the touch and lay there side by side. In

girl behind us, this moment we both share. Just you and me, that's how it's meant to be. I never wanted you so much, I feel your every breath as you gently

0: jump, vasara kelyje.
1: Radio stotis kelyje.
2: It was a summer night, such a perfect day.